PVT Studios. We've got some great country. It all brings you to 50 minutes of continuous country. Here's Mark Chestnut, and your love is a miracle.

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Of course, we had a busy weekend over the past weekend, and the fun doesn't stop there. Coming up this Thursday, we're going to be out and about at the Martinsville Speedway getting ready for the Henry County Fair.

ready for the Henry County Fair. I've got some details coming up on how you can get your night started with B99.9. Right now, it's Bailey Zimmerman, Chevy Silverado.

going to the church on Cumberland Road, but let's get you over to the Martinsville Speedway coming up Thursday evening for the kickoff of the Henry County Fair. It's going to be B99.9 night on the Bassett Furniture stage. We've got Wallet Nation and Laney Nation performing. We're going to be there as the gates open at 5.

0: B99 Night. Get you started right with the Henry County Fair. It's that time of the year again, and we'll see you there. Here's Rascal Flatts in These Days.
1: Hey,

If you don't, you can win a pair of tickets to go see the Henry County Fair. 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It runs, by the way, the 23rd through the 26th at the Martinsville Speedway. 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

0: 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Ricky Meeks walked away with it from Rocky Mount. He scored $199 when Joy Logano's win at Bristol took the checkered flag, and that means so did Ricky playing with the race pool. Congratulations, buddy.
1: Joey Logano may have settled the on-track war at Bristol, but another battle on pit road had the last great Coliseum clamoring for more chaos. I'm David Stiles. This is PRN's Garage Pass.
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1: Three-time champion Joey Logano was able to snatch a victory away from a gaggle of contenders late Saturday night at Bristol and overtake four chase competitors in the process.
3: Man, I love NASCAR racing. This is so much freaking fun. It's a watch to be a part of. It's just, it's electric. You know, being here at Bristol, hearing the fans scream and yell, what else can you want?
4: It's insane how loud this place is. You're racing for the chase. You wanted to make a statement. This chase, how meaningful is it to end up here in Victory Lane to go for your fourth championship?
3: It's huge. We're in the hunt now. We're right where we need to be. We had a solid run last week, and

0: capitalized again with huge points again tonight. So we're there.
1: However, Logano's clutch win was overshadowed by the post-race pit road altercation between Ryan Blaney and Carson Hocevar, stemming from Blaney getting spun out by Carson Hocevar on lap 465.
2: Wendy Venturini, there's a fight!
3: There's a fight right in front of me, guys. This happened. Blaney came up full force. Blaney's being held back by crew members. Hocevar is on the ground right now. Hocevar being picked up by NASCAR security. There is fist flying here. It continues on. NASCAR security has grabbed Ryan Blaney and pulling him away. Carson Hocevar is now on the other side of his car, throwing up his hands. Do you hear the crowd? He's getting the crowd fired up.
1: Can we expect an on-track retaliation at some point later in the season, or will we see more punches fly on pit road? I'm David Stiles. This is PRN's Garage Pass.
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I was listening to some of these other songs from Chase Matthew. He's got some good stuff. If you're exploring his music, get a load of the song called Backroads of My Mind.

Working Man. A legend before that, Keith Whitley, would you say nothing at all? Time to pick it up. Here goes 30 minutes of continuous country. 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

0: 99.9 Alan Langley and Morgan Wallen. I can't love you anymore. I was looking at the Country Countdown USA. I was looking for that song. I guess it sang pretty fast. Well, don't see that song on the Country Countdown USA with Lon Helton, the top 30 hottest country songs across the nation. You can find them 6 a.m. Saturday mornings here on B99.9. Looks like L.I. Langley's holding out at spot number 11 with Love and Life Again. There's another one down here on, it says Graylin James, Water at a Wedding. I've not heard that one yet. Some good stuff on here. I'm trying to figure out if I've heard it or not. Sometimes some of the music gets right past us. Probably walking down the hall at the snack machine, something like that. Lon Helton, Council Down Country Countdown USA, Saturday mornings at 6. That's all I see with L.I. Langley there. I think, what, a couple weeks ago she had like two songs on the countdown. All right, coming up for you, Zach Brown Band on the way. Let's get things started next hour with some Blake Shelton. You stay close. Oh, yeah, I got an L.I. Langley song coming up for you next hour. What are the chances?
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99.9 Blake Shelton. Let him in anyway. Southern Virginia's country station just after 10 o'clock. It's Trey in the PVT studios. Don't miss Virginia Tech football 3-0.

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Man, it's just great. I hate summer, winter, fall, and spring.

B99.9, Ella Langley, and Be Her. Well, Chris Stapleton paid an emotional tribute to Dolly Parton during a concert in New York, performing her classic, I Will Always Love You, just a day after her passing. After the song, Chris Stapleton called Dolly Parton one of the kindest people and most influential people in music, saying, "We will all miss her very much, and I miss her tonight and every night after this." The crowd joined in a powerful sing-along as they honored together a country music legend. Here is Chris Stapleton. It's called Parachute. It's on B99.9.

Coming up, Kenny Chesney's got a new album called Silver Sands Marina. I'll give you the backstory on what Kenny says that album is pretty much all about. Right now, it's Jason Aldean. Don't tell on me. His latest on B99.9.

with the eyes wide open. I'm sure it felt like a dream, but it was no dream for two friends, Brooke and Tori. Russell Dickerson recently surprised two longtime fans who attended their 100th Russell Dickerson concert. The two friends met through their love of Russell Dickerson's music and were invited on stage and honored with custom 100 Club guitars and handwritten notes from the singer. Russell Dickerson said it's dedicated fans like them that make his career so rewarding. Here is Russell Dickerson, "Love You Like I Used To" on B99.9.

Well, William Shatner may be 95, but he's turning up the volume. The Star Trek legend has made a heavy metal debut covering songs by Metallica and Ozzy Osbourne while preparing to release an album. That's what it says. Let's take a listen to William Shatner. Rocking out with William. It just sounds like he's just kind of talking his way through it. I think the only thing rocking is the band. Somebody's going to have to call Rescue 911 for this one. He looks like he's having a good time, though. William Shatner says this has been one of the most exciting projects of his career.

B99.9. We are just one song away from Kenny Chesney and just a couple days away from Kenny Chesney's new album, Silver Sands Marina. It's just one of the most personal projects of his career, Kenny says, because he was given the gift of time to make it. Instead of rushing it, Kenny said he spent about 3 years crafting the 11-song project, the collection that reflects where he is today. The album arrives September the 25th, and he's going to celebrate with a special one-night concert only in Nashville where fans can hear some of his new songs live. We'll get to a Kenny Chesney song right after Mark Chestnut, Too Cold at Home. It's on B99.9.

Southern Comfort with Robin James happens 11:45 weekdays. Just a few minutes of encouragement and inspiration, hope and heart. You'll find it right here with Robin James on B99.9. Here's one from Hudson Westbrook. It's called Painted You Pretty.

and Tracy Lawrence, If the World Had a Front Porch. Parker McCollum, Pretty Hard before that. Well, Thomas Rhett says his kids are his best music critics. His daughters love upbeat, high-energy songs like Look What God Gave Her and What's Your Country Song. Thomas Rhett jokes that they're bored after about 30 seconds, and other kids, well, they probably would be too, making it a great unofficial A&R team for Thomas Rhett. I like his strategy. His girls, you know, they're going to tell the truth. Here's Thomas Rhett. It goes like this. Beat.

99.9 Patty Loveless with that jealous bone. Well, Don't You Want to Stay wasn't originally written as a duet. Jason Aldean heard the song and he felt it needed a strong female voice, so he teamed up with Kelly Clarkson. The performance at the 2010 CMA Awards was a huge hit with fans and helped launch the song to number one on the country charts, becoming one of the biggest country crossover duets of the decade. I can definitely understand why he would see the need to put a strong female voice with this song. I think it definitely makes this song. It's Jason Aldean and Kelly Clarkson, Don't You Want to Stay, on B99.9.

0: Southern Virginia's country station. Thomas Rand, Jordan Davis, finishing out B99.9 Nights. I am Trey. I'll see you back here tomorrow for B99.9 Nights at 7. Let's do it again. All right. I'm going to look for you. You have a good night.
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out downtown. 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
1: ABC News, I'm Sherry Preston. President Trump is in New York City today to address the UN General Assembly. ABC's Phil Tate is there.
2: This 81st session of the General Assembly garners representatives from nearly 200 nations. Well, you can expect another day of tight security here in the city and road closures as leaders are being moved throughout the Big Apple. Now, yesterday, the president met with Mayor Mamdani at Gracie Mansion. Also important to note that President Trump is expected to meet with Volodymyr Zelensky today and also has a packed schedule of events.
1: The three news outlets banned from the White House have filed a lawsuit to restore their access to the administration. Flyers across the country faced massive disruptions at airports this week, including Newark Liberty and Philadelphia International. More than 1,000 flights canceled nationwide as a 600-foot fiber line was accidentally cut by a construction crew in New Jersey. Another protest last night in Austin, Texas, in support of the DoorDash driver shot by ICE on Sunday. This is ABC News.
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5: Here's your forecast for Rocky Mount, Martinsville, and Smith Mountain Lake. Cloudy skies across the area today with some patchy fog around, a chance of showers, maybe some thunderstorms. Some storms could be strong to severe with damaging winds. Not as warm today with highs in the lower 70s. The chance of rain is at 70%. More showers and thunderstorms in the forecast for tonight with patchy fog developing. Lows in the upper 50s with wind gusts near 25 miles per hour. Rain and fog likely on Wednesday to be cooler with near steady temperatures around 60 and wind gusts near 25 miles per hour. I'm Johnny Cottle on Southern Virginia's Country Station.

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0: That's Eric Church, Smoke a Little Smoke, Southern Virginia's country station, B99.9 Morning. It's Craig and Brent Jones.
1: Good morning.
0: Good morning, Mr. Jones.
1: How are you?
0: I guess I'm all right, I think, maybe, possibly.
1: Well, you're here, moving.
0: I am.
1: Stirring around.
0: I'm guessing I'll do.
1: Okay. We don't know, but.
0: Well, that remains to be seen. We'll find out momentarily. We've got about 13 minutes after 6 o'clock, and Mr. Jones, it is time.
1: Yeah.
0: You know what it's time for.
1: Oh, yeah.
0: It's time for things that you need to know.
1: Yeah.
0: So let's see what it is that you need to know this morning. Scanning through the headlines and the frou-frou news. Let me see. What's shaking? I'm not going into that story. We'll get into this one. Settlement reached in $110 billion Paramount Warner Brothers merger. Because of that legal roadblock being taken care of, this deal is ready to move forward. State attorneys general sued to block the merger back in July, this merger between Paramount and Warner Brothers, alleging it would extinguish competition and lead to fewer choices for consumers, but the sides reached an agreement agreeing to release 30 films per year in theaters to create a committee to monitor its news coverage.
1: Mm-hmm.
0: The merger is expected to close no later than early October. It will combine Paramount's film and television studios, CBS, and the Paramount Plus streamer with the Warner Studios, HBO, CNN, and other cable networks. So, yeah, that's a lot being

0: lumped into one big bucket.
1: It is.
0: There you go. There's that. Let's just roll to the frou-frou stuff, because I know that's what we want to get into anyway. And mainly because it involves a story with Krispy Kreme. New York Post reports Krispy Kreme is adding a churro donut or churro donut dots to its favorite fall menu. Each order includes 8 cinnamon and sugar-coated bites made with the chain's light, airy dough, and treats come with a dulce de leche. I have no clue if I pronounced that right. Dipping sauce.
1: I'd say you did.
0: Close enough.
1: Yeah.
0: It sounds Frenchy. The Sun reports 6 major airports thrown into chaos yesterday after an Amtrak construction crew accidentally severed a cable.
1: Ooh.
0: The mistake caused hundreds of flights to be grounded and canceled because of the outage. Thousands of travelers were left in the lurch due to widespread delays as dozens of planes were left idling on runways. And it doesn't say where these 6 major airports were. But
1: on the runways. I thought it said in the lurch. I don't know where they were.
0: I don't know either. I thought he was on the Adams Family. Here's a story for you. Man claims Ozempic blinded him.
1: Oh, boy.
0: So he's suing the makers of Ozempic because it allegedly made him permanently blind. Ed Gillen reportedly woke up with a speck in his vision last spring that resulted in complete blindness after taking the weight loss drug for 1 year. He says his girlfriend of 14 years ended their relationship after he lost his vision. A fundraiser has been set up to help him rebuild his life after he was forced to quit his jobs as a state highway worker and a volunteer softball coach. His lawsuit alleges that total blindness was never disclosed as a possible side effect. The father of 4 says, within a 2-week period, I went from seeing to not seeing. I wouldn't wish this on my worst enemy.
1: No.
0: There you go.
1: Ozempic.
0: Yes.
1: Viagra, I could understand. Ozempic.
0: That's Brent Jones at B99. Never mind. It's 16 after 6. Those are things you need to know this morning. Stick around. We've got local and state news for you at 6:30. And we'll check the forecast. And we'll see what else we can get into. But it's all coming up here at Southern Virginia's Country Station, B99.9.
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1: Good morning. 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I'm Craig Richards. Henry County supervisors could clear the way for a new location for Rosie's Game Room. Board members are considering a resolution supporting the relocation of the gaming operation and allowing the maximum number of horse racing terminals permitted under state law. The proposal is on today's agenda. Martinsville City Council will consider spending nearly $86,000 for a new police vehicle during tonight's meeting. Council members will also consider accepting grant money aimed at helping law enforcement protect senior citizens from scams and frauds. A new statewide study finds hunger is becoming a bigger problem across Virginia. Researchers report roughly 4 in 10 households experienced food insecurity during the past year, while more than half of households with children struggled at some point to keep enough food on the table. Food banks across Virginia say demand continues to increase, while donations have declined. Governor Abigail Spanberger has unveiled a new data center accountability framework for Virginia. The proposal would increase local oversight of future data center projects, eliminate certain state incentives, require more transparency from developers, and establish stronger standards for energy use, water consumption, and environmental impacts. Finally, this morning, the Virginia DMV says distracted driving contributed to more than 17,000 crashes statewide last year. Those crashes resulted in 116 deaths and more than 12,000 injuries. Officials say looking away from the roadway remains the most commonly reported distraction ahead of cell phone use and texting. That's local and state news, powered this hour by The Mower Store. I'm Craig Richards for B99.9.
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3: Here's your forecast for Rocky Mount, Martinsville, and Smith Mountain Lake. Cloudy skies across the area today with some patchy fog around, a chance of showers, maybe some thunderstorms. Some storms could be strong to severe with damaging winds. Not as warm today with highs in the lower 70s. The chance of rain is at 70%. More showers and thunderstorms in the forecast for tonight with patchy fog developing. Lows in the upper 50s with wind gusts near 25 miles per hour. Rain and fog likely on Wednesday. It'll be cooler with near steady temperatures around 60 and wind gusts near 25 miles per hour. I'm Johnny Cottle on Southern Virginia's Country Station.

0: Jelly Roll, Liar, Southern Virginia's country station, B99.9 Morning. It's Craig and Brent Jones. It is 6:43.
1: Mm-hmm.
0: We got about 17 minutes now in front of the hour. It's 7, by the way.
1: Yeah.
0: That's the next one that comes up, I've heard.
1: It is.
0: Yeah. So we've got that for you. Also, we got a lot of stuff going on this week.
1: Mm-hmm.
0: Again, it's just getting busy here as we edge into, and today's the first day of fall.
1: Oh, my goodness. It is?
0: I think so.
1: Oh.
0: Let me double check here.
1: Okay. Wow. It sure comes around fast.
0: Yes, it's today. Wow. September 22nd, first day of fall. Fall is upon us. The fall season is here.
1: Mm.
0: So we've got that. We've got the Henry County Fair that kicks off tomorrow.
1: Oh.
0: And we've also got the Valley Star 300, which comes up. Of course, those two are kind of intertwined a little bit because they both happen there at Martinsville Speedway. That's where the Henry County Fair is located. And that continues through Saturday. And then Saturday, the Valley Star 300. So we've got tickets for both of those events that we'll be giving away this week.
1: Mm.
0: So I'm just going to say, if you'd like to score some tickets for the Henry County Fair, I'm going to give away a 4-pack of those tickets.
1: All right.
0: And I'll do them right now if you'd like to win them.
1: Oh, yeah.
0: So if you'd like to call me, 276-629-9999 or 888

0: 7B99.9. I got a 4-pack of tickets for the Henry County Fair. So caller number 9 right now. I'm going to set you up with those. 276-629-9999. 888-517-B99.9. Tickets for the Henry County Fair that kicks off tomorrow and runs through Saturday. All right. And this will also get you not only entrance into the fair, but also the entertainment is included with that.
1: All right.
0: Ticket. So there you go. Caller number 9, 276-629-9999. 888-517-B99.9. Good luck.
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2: ABC News, I'm Sherry Preston. When the UN General Assembly gathers in New York this morning, President Trump will be there to speak to the world's leaders. He is widely expected to defend the American war with Iran when he speaks this afternoon. Airlines are still unwinding a travel mess after flights in and out of some major eastern airports had to be shut down on Monday. ABC News transportation correspondent Gio Benitez says one key communication system failed and then there was no backup.
3: There was this backup 600-foot fiber line that was just inoperable, and we're learning that it was accidentally cut by a New Jersey Transit construction crew. At one point, the FAA put this ground stop for just about every airport in the Northeast because they needed to figure this out. United canceled almost every one of its flights. I mean, so this was a major, major headache.
2: A grand jury in Mississippi says there is no evidence of a crime in the death of 18-year-old Nolan Wells. He drowned over the 4th of July weekend. This is ABC News.
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3: Here's your forecast for Rocky Mount, Martinsville, and Smith Mountain Lake. Cloudy skies across the area today with some patchy fog around. A chance of showers, maybe some thunderstorms. Some storms could be strong to severe with damaging winds. Not as warm today with highs in the lower 70s. The chance of rain is at 70%. More showers and thunderstorms in the forecast for tonight with patchy fog developing. Lows in the upper 50s with wind gusts near 25 miles per hour. Rain and fog likely on Wednesday. It'll be cooler with near steady temperatures around 60 and wind gusts near 25 miles per hour. I'm Johnny Cottle on Southern Virginia's Country Station.

0: Tim McGraw. Looked like you were dying. Southern Virginia's country station, B99.9 morning at 16 after 7. Craig and Brent Jones. Mr. Jones.
1: Yes, sir.
0: Impossible question time.
1: Yeah.
0: So the impossible question this morning is powered by McKinney Heating and Air. Okay. I'm going to ask the question.
1: Okay.
0: If y'all out there think you got the answer, I want you to call me or text me this morning.
1: Yeah.
0: And let me know what you think it is. If you are correct, you'll be in the running for the swag. If you are incorrect, we'll let you guess again later on.
1: Okay.
0: All right. So the impossible question today is this. 4 out of 10 women say they enjoy splurging on this on the weekends. What is it? If you think you know, call me or text me, 276-629-9999. Or you can call 888-517-B999. Again, 4 out of 10 women say they enjoy splurging on this on the weekends. What is it? That's your impossible question, powered by McKinney Heating and Air. Answer correctly, you'll be in the running for the swag, which includes the B99.9 Legacy hat, koozie, and some other stuff.
1: Yeah.
0: 4 out of 10 women say they enjoy splurging on this on the weekends. What is it? It's the impossible question, powered by McKinney Heating and Air. Good luck.
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0: Jordan Davis singles you up. Southern Virginia's country station, B99.9. Good morning. It's Craig and Brent Jones.
1: Yes, sir.
0: Impossible question time, Mr. Jones. Mm-hmm. And the question today is this. 4 out of 10 women say that they enjoy splurging on this on the weekends. What is it? If you know the answer, 276-629-9999. 888-517-B999. Call or text me this morning, and we'll see if you're right. So we've got Victoria texted eating out. That's a great guess, but that's not it. Pizza, Robert. Great guess. Ginger from the 540. Breakfast, no. That's a great guess, but not the one we're looking for. From the 276, ice cream. No, not ice cream. Although the ice cream, you scream. We all scream for ice cream. Shows. Amber texted that one in. Great guess, but not the one we're looking for. From the 276, girls night out. No, not a girls night out. Shoes. That's another good guess, but that's not it. Another guess for ice cream. Candy from the 276. No, not candy. Self-care for themselves. Pampering themselves. That's a good guess. That comes in from the 276. Not the one we're looking for. Michelle. Manicure and pedicure. That's a good guess, but no. Not the one we're looking for. Food. No. Booze drink from the 540. No. Not your booze. Not your booze, not your shoes. That's another guess. Coffee. Another great guess, but not the one we're looking for. Babysitter. Derek from the 336. That's a good guess, but that's not one we're looking for either.

0: And I'll see if I can get your request on here in just a minute there, Derek. So no correct answer as of yet. A lot of great guesses. None of these particularly close to what the answer actually is. 4 out of 10 women say they enjoy splurging on this on the weekends. What is it? It would involve shopping. You'd shop for this.
1: Okay.
0: And it would be something, if you bought it, you'd get it because it's, well, one thing, it's just you.
1: You like, it's pretty.
0: Yeah. You'd enjoy seeing it.
1: You think it's pretty anyway.
0: You'd enjoy seeing it every day.
1: Yeah.
0: Will that work as a hint? It's going to have to. 276-6299-99-99-888-517-3999. Text us, call us if you think you know the answer. 4 in 10 women say they enjoy splurging on this on the weekends. What is it? It's your impossible question. Powered by McKinney Heating and Air. Good luck.

0: That is Riley Green, Think As You Drunk, Southern Virginia's country station, B99, 9 minutes away from local and state news. I'll have that for you momentarily. We got to see if we can get a correct answer to this impossible question, Jones.
1: All right.
0: So the question today is this. Yes. I can pull it back up.
1: Oh, okay.
0: I got too many tabs open. 4 out of 10 women say they enjoy splurging on this on the weekends. What is it? We did give you a hint, and as this is something you would shop for. And the reason you get this is you like the way it looks.

0: you'd be looking at it often.
1: Yeah.
0: What do you think it is? You can call or text 276-629-9999 or 888-517-9999. Robin texting in lingerie. That's a good guess. That's not the one we're looking for. Flowers. Michelle from the 336. And today's your birthday? Oh, my goodness. Happy birthday. Let's see what else we got here. Clothes from Robert. That's a good guess. Also, craft supplies from the 540. That's a good one. Jewelry from the 276. Good guess. Not the one we're looking for. Sleep. That's a good guess.
1: That's what I enjoy.
0: I wish you could buy some sleep.
1: Yeah.
0: Yeah. Without having to actually take the time to sleep, I wish you could just buy some. and not do it. I'd budget for that.
1: Yeah.
0: I would. I can't do that, though. That's a great guess. Hair or nails, Melissa. That's a good guess. But that's not what we're looking for. Let's see. Wine. Another great guess, but no, it's not wine. Oh, here we go.
1: Oh.
0: Matthew from the 276 Home Decor.
1: Uh-huh.
0: That is it. Shopping for the little things that make the home look nice.
1: The little frillies.
0: The frillies to make the home look the way you want the home to look.
1: Yeah.
0: Yes. Matthew Woolridge, congratulations. That is correct. You're the man. And we got your name on the list here for the swag for that correct answer. So, yes, home decor is the correct answer to today's impossible question. 4 out of 10 women say they enjoy splurging on home decor on the weekends. So, congratulations, my friend. Your name is now on the list for the swag, and we will draw for that on Friday morning right here on Southern Virginia's Country Station, B99.9. Brand new impossible question is coming your way tomorrow morning at 7:15 right here on B99.9. Mm-hmm. Time for local and state news. Y'all ready?
1: Yeah.
0: Ready or not, here it comes.
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0: Good morning, it's 7:32, and I'm Craig Richards with local and state news on B99.9. Henry County supervisors could clear the way for a new location for Rosie's Game Room. Board members are considering a resolution supporting the relocation of the gaming operation and allowing the maximum number of horse racing terminals permitted under state law. The proposal is on today's agenda. Martinsville City Council will consider spending nearly $86,000 for a new police vehicle during tonight's meeting. Council members will also consider accepting grant money aimed at helping law enforcement protect senior citizens from scams and fraud. A new statewide study finds hunger becoming a bigger problem across Virginia. Researchers report roughly 4 in 10 households experienced food insecurity during the past year, while more than half of households with children struggled at some point to keep enough food on the table. Food banks across Virginia say demand continues to increase while donations have declined. Governor Abigail Spanberger has unveiled a new data center accountability framework for Virginia. The proposal will increase local oversight of future data center projects, eliminate certain state incentives, require more transparency from developers, and establish stronger standards for energy use, water consumption, and environmental impacts. Finally, this morning, the Virginia DMV says distracted driving contributed to more than 17,000 crashes statewide last year. Those crashes resulted in 116 deaths and more than 12,000 injuries. Officials say looking away from the roadway remains the most commonly reported distraction ahead of cell phone use and texting. That's local and state news this morning, powered this hour by Flora Funeral Service and Cremation Center. I'm Craig Richards for B99.9.
4: Here's your forecast for Rocky Mount, Martinsville, and Smith Mountain Lake.

0: Cloudy skies across the area today with some patchy fog around. A chance of showers, maybe some thunderstorms. Some storms could be strong to severe with damaging winds. Not as warm today with highs in the lower 70s. The chance of rain is at 70%. More showers and thunderstorms in the forecast for tonight with patchy fog developing. Lows in the upper 50s with wind gusts near 25 miles per hour. Rain and fog likely on Wednesday. It'll be cooler with near steady temperatures around 60 and wind gusts near 25 miles per hour. I'm Johnny Cottle on Southern Virginia's Country Station.
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0: 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Sports reports. That's what it's time for.
1: All right.
0: 7:45. Here we go. Your headlines. Mostly from the NFL this time of year. Washington quarterback Jaden Daniels will miss games after dislocating his elbow. If you saw any of that game, you understand why. That was a nasty looking little twist that elbow took. Of course, and then they lost to Dallas, which hurt even more. He suffered the injury while trying to brace himself while falling to the ground on third and goal. Head coach Dan Quinn said they expect Daniels to return this season, and an X-ray showed no fracture. He hurt the same elbow last year and missed four games. He was replaced by Marcus Mariota, who will continue to start in his place. But Washington is 0-2. They face the defending Super Bowl champions this week. It don't get any easier. Minnesota Vikings quarterback Kyler Murray will start against the Tampa Bay Buccaneers for week three. He suffered a concussion week one against the Packers. Missed most of that game in this past Sunday's game against the Bears. Carson Wentz played in his place and led the Vikings to a 2-0 record. Murray has played a total of 11 snaps this season. Let's see what else is going on. Bears quarterback Caleb Williams week to week with a hamstring injury. I saw some stuff online kind of slamming him because when he got hurt, he was acting like he tore his Achilles or something. I mean, and was really upset. And I don't, you know, he knew it hurt when it happened. So maybe he didn't know. I mean, I don't know. I would know the difference. I just would know if something hurt. Yeah. He just seemed frustrated. But anyway, said he could be out for some time, but they also wouldn't rule him out playing on Monday Night Football against the Eagles coming up next Monday. So we'll see how that shakes out. So the LA Rams beat the New York Giants on Monday Night Football, 28-6. Rams get their first win of the season. Matthew Stafford threw for 327 yards and four touchdowns. And there you go. One note here from the NBA. Doc Rivers announces he's retiring and will join NBC as an analyst. He's sixth all-time on the NBA's career coaching list in wins with 1,194. He coached the Boston Celtics for 9 seasons, won an NBA title in 2000. I remember when he was still playing. Played for the Hawks for many years. He's also coached the Orlando Magic, Milwaukee Bucks, the 76ers, and the Clippers along the way. So let's hit your scoreboard here for Major League Baseball. I think there's about 5 games remaining. Only a handful of them last night. And let's see here. The Orioles topped the Blue Jays 4-3. Blue Jays' hopes of making the playoffs are dimming. Tigers over the Nationals 9-2, and the Giants beat the Twins 5-2. So there you go.

0: Racing. Yep, we got some racing for you this weekend right here on Southern Virginia's Country Station, P99.9. And let me see if I can pull that screen up here. So racing is coming up. We got the Cup Series at Kansas Speedway, Sunday, 2 o'clock, the Hollywood Casino 400 Motor Racing Network with the call. We'll have that for you flag to flag right here on Southern Virginia's Country Station, B99.9. And with that, since the music's ending, you're up to date with sports.
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1: ABC News, I'm Sherry Preston. With President Trump just a couple of hours away from addressing the United Nations, some traders are hoping for a diplomatic breakthrough in the war with Iran. Brent crude this morning now trading below $100 a barrel. This afternoon, the president is scheduled to meet with leaders from several Middle Eastern countries. FAA equipment issues that made a mess of air travel at several big eastern airports have now been fixed.
2: It all started when a circuit blew at the Regional Air Traffic Control Facility in Philadelphia. Then the backup fiber line was also unavailable. Turns out it was accidentally cut by a construction crew in New Jersey. The failures left controllers without a way to monitor aircraft or talk to pilots, triggering ground stops from D.C. to Boston.
1: ABC's Karen Hua, the ripple effects are still being felt today. More protests in Austin, Texas, after a Venezuelan man accused of being here illegally was shot in the back by ICE. He says the bullet is still in him, lodged in his spine while he is in detention. This is ABC News.
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6: Here's your forecast for Rocky Mount, Martinsville, and Smith Mountain Lake. Cloudy skies across the area today with some patchy fog around. A chance of showers, maybe some thunderstorms. Some storms could be strong to severe with damaging winds. Not as warm today with highs in the lower 70s. The chance of rain is at 70%. More showers and thunderstorms in the forecast for tonight with patchy fog developing. Lows in the upper 50s with wind gusts near 25 miles per hour. Rain and fog likely on Wednesday. It'll be cooler with near steady temperatures around 60 and wind gusts near 25 miles per hour. I'm Johnny Cottle on Southern Virginia's Country Station,

0: That is King Brown and Woman, Southern Virginia's country station, B99.9 Morning. We got 4 after 8. It's Craig and Brent Jones.
1: Good morning.
0: Good morning, Mr. Jones. Mm-hmm. Oh, mercy.
1: Yeah.
0: Made it to a Tuesday. Today is the first day of fall.
1: Oh.
0: You knew that, right?
1: Yeah, you told me a little while ago.
0: What's that noise for? I mean, that's like a... I don't know about that kind of noise.
1: Well, it'll soon be snow, and it's just going too fast.
0: Going too fast?
1: Yeah, like Mom's Mabel used to say, if I go too fast, I run into something. If I go too slow, something will run into me. So it's just going too fast. It's going to run into me.
0: I sure hope not. Morning. Yes, Garth.

0: Carrie Underwood, Blown Away, Southern Virginia's country station. B99.9 Morning, it's Craig Richards, it's Brent Jones, and Mr. Jones, you know the Henry County Fair is ready to kick off tomorrow.
1: Yes, sir.
0: And you know, we could not kick off the Henry County Fair without talking to the man. We got Roger Adams, director with Henry County Parks and Rec in.
1: Yeah.
0: Let's talk about fair time.
2: Good morning, guys. Thank y'all for having me.
0: Oh, absolutely. Always welcome here. Yeah. You're already decked out. You got the Henry County Fair shirt on, and you're ready to roll.
2: I'm ready to roll, yes.
0: All right, so we officially kick off tomorrow.
2: Yes, sir.
0: So, and I know there's always something new with the Henry County Fair, so and you're ready to roll. So what's going on?
2: Yeah, so the highlight of our fair is always entertainment. The concerts this year, tomorrow night is local band night, and we're having Slick Jr. and the Reactors. Mm-hmm. Of course, Thursday night is B99 night. We're super excited about this. First time ever, we're having two shows, one night, the same stage. We're having Wallen Nation and Laney Nation, the Morgan Wallen and Laney Wilson tribute. Mm-hmm. It's at 7 p.m. Thursday night. It's included in your $5 gate admission. Wow. So if you're Morgan Wallen fans, Laney Wilson fans, you do not want to miss that Thursday at the Martinsville Speedway. Of course, Friday night is our Christian night. We have Austin French there. And we have two brand new ground shows this year, The Magic of Lance Gifford, and he's going to have a huge tractor trailer there.
0: Yep.
2: Be doing all kinds of amazing magic. You don't want to miss that. Hmm. And then the Rock and Circus show will be back. And they'll be doing two shows nightly and three on Saturday, and that's also included in your gate admission.
0: Mm. Yeah, so it's always a great time. One of the cool things there with the Henry County Fair is your gate admission also covers the entertainment.
2: Yes, that's correct. Yeah, we have Infinity Acres will be there with just a ton of animals. If you've never seen a camel before, that's always one of the highlights of the fair. Get to check out the camel. But they have so many things, the armadillos, llamas, goats, just so many wonderful animals. And of course, all the agricultural exhibits, you can see the amazing things that people have baked, made, and entered into the contest. And then also, we have over 20 rides this year, and we have some new ones. 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
0: Okay, and one of the cool things about the Henry County Fair, there's something literally for everybody.
2: Yes. So. Yeah, if you're, you know, we have rides for little children, teenagers, adults. We have a lot of folks who just come multiple nights to see the concerts, hear the concerts, and see the ground shows. So for $5, we have a lot of folks that come, you know, every night. You'd like music, just a wide variety of music each night. And the ground shows, we're so excited about the ground shows. Just you're having Lance Gifford there, world famous magician.
0: Yes.
2: And a huge stage. And we do all sorts of amazing things. And of course, a rock and show is always thrilling. And he ends his show by diving off like an 80-foot high dive. So that's all. That's always we always keep our fingers crossed on that one.
0: So and a big weekend over at Martinsville Speedway as well, because the Valley Star Credit Union 300 that rolls out there on Saturday. So and the Henry County Fair rolls through Saturday. So just a great time over there. Going to be a lot of action in that area. If folks want some more information about the Henry County Fair, you can go to the website. That's Henry County. VAFair.com. And of course, there's we could sit here for an hour and talk about everything that's coming, but just go check it out.
2: Yeah, and you know, the hours Wednesday and Thursday, we're open 5 p.m. to 10 p.m. Mm-hmm. Friday, we're open 5 p.m. to 11 p.m., and then noon to 11 on Saturday.
0: Okay, and again, that's Henry County VAFair.com for more info. And looking forward to it, Roger.
2: Sure, yeah, look forward to seeing you guys Thursday night for B99 night.
0: We will be there. Yeah. I will be there.
2: Yeah, Wallen Nation, Laney Nation is going to be an awesome night.
1: Yeah.
0: Got to sing along. You coming, Brent? You going to sing along?
1: You don't want me to sing along. It takes more than a five-gallon bucket for me to carry a tune.
0: Maybe we'll get you to Flatfoot. Roger, thank you so much for the time. We greatly appreciate it. Yeah. And again, very much looking forward to the Henry County Fair coming up and kicking off tomorrow. All right, folks, 19 after 8. Stick around. Good stuff on the way. Local and state news, too, within minutes.
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2: 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And don't miss B99.9 Night at the Fair, featuring two shows on the same stage for one epic night, featuring Wallen Nation and Laney Nation. 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
1: With local and state news, I'm Greg Richards on B99.9. Henry County Supervisors could clear the way for a new location for Rosie's Game Room. Board members are considering a resolution supporting the relocation of the gaming operation and allowing the maximum number of horse racing terminals permitted under state law. The proposal is on today's agenda. Martinsville City Council will consider spending nearly $86,000 for a new police vehicle during tonight's meeting. Council members also will also consider accepting grant money aimed at helping law enforcement protect senior citizens from scams and fraud. A new statewide study finds hunger is becoming a bigger problem across Virginia. Researchers report roughly 4 in 10 households experienced food insecurity during the past year, while more than half of households with children struggled at some point to keep enough food on the table. Food banks across Virginia say demand continues to increase while donations have declined. Governor Abigail Spanberger has unveiled a new data center accountability framework for Virginia. The proposal would increase local oversight of future data center projects, eliminate certain state incentives, require more transparency from developers, and establish stronger standards for energy use, water consumption, and environmental impacts. Finally this morning, the Virginia DMV says distracted driving contributed to more than 17,000 crashes statewide last year. Those crashes resulted in 116 deaths and more than 12,000 injuries. Officials say looking away from the roadway remains the most commonly reported distraction, ahead of cell phone use and texting. That's local and state news this morning, powered this hour by Connor Bowman Funeral Home and Crematory. I'm Craig Richards for B99.9.
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3: Here's your forecast for Rocky Mount, Martinsville, and Smith Mountain Lake. Cloudy skies across the area today with some patchy fog around. A chance of showers, maybe some thunderstorms. Some storms could be strong to severe with damaging winds. Not as warm today with highs in the lower 70s. The chance of rain is at 70%. More showers and thunderstorms in the forecast for tonight with patchy fog developing. Lows in the upper 50s with wind gusts near 25 miles per hour. Rain and fog likely on Wednesday. It'll be cooler with near steady temperatures around 60 and wind gusts near 25 miles per hour. I'm Johnny Cottle on Southern Virginia's Country Station.

Thunderstorms in the forecast for tonight, with patchy fog developing. Lows in the upper 50s with wind gusts near 25 miles per hour. Rain and fog likely on Wednesday. It'll be cooler with near steady temperatures around 60 and wind gusts near 25 miles per hour. I'm Johnny Cottle on Southern Virginia's Country Station.

0: That's Post Malone and Blake Shelton. That's called Pour Me a Drink on Southern Virginia's country station, B99.9. We were talking with Roger about the Henry County Fair, and that opens up tomorrow.
1: Yeah.
0: Over there next to Martinsville Speedway. That's, you know, where it's taking place is over at the track.
1: Yeah.
0: And then, of course, this weekend, we got the big one.
1: Mm.
0: We got the late model race.
1: Oh, yeah.
0: And that is going to be the Ballystar Credit Union 300 at Martinsville Speedway. So we got that to look forward to.
1: Yeah.
0: It's going to be a great day of racing. I always have a great time over there.
1: Oh, yeah.
0: And the times that I've been able to watch that, most exciting part of that are the heat races to get into the big race.
1: Yeah.
0: Because you have all these cars that come in from all over the place trying to make it in, because this is the biggest late model race that hits this region by far. And so you'll have all these cars that come in, and everybody's just trying to make the big race in those heat races.
1: Mm-hmm.
0: So it's always entertaining. So we've got tickets for that race, and we'll be giving a pair away coming up between now and 10 o'clock here on B99.9. So be listening for the ticket window to open. When that happens, be caller 9. And I'll set you up with a pair coming up here on Southern Virginia's country station.
1: All right.
0: We've also got for you here in the next couple of minutes music from Megan Patrick. We've got Thomas Rhett, Jordan Davis, and the Zach Brown Band all straight ahead. All right, folks, let's check in. Randy's Auto Sales, Rocky Mount, Virginia. We got Connie on the line.
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0: Low cash, and I love this life. Southern Virginia's country station, B99.9 Morning. It's Craig and Mr. Jones.
1: Yes, sir.
0: Brent Jones in the house. Today is the first day of fall.
1: Yeah, and I know why they call it fall.
0: Why?
1: Because the leaves fall off of trees.
0: Well, I mean, that's you're probably right on that one. Or autumn.
1: Yeah.
0: Autumn. I think most people around here call it fall.
1: Yeah.
0: It's not autumn. Yeah. That must be fall must be a southern thing.
1: Probably.
0: Yeah. We should do some research on that and figure out why?
1: Okay.
0: There's no two words for spring. It's just spring.
1: That's true.
0: There's no two words for summer.
1: That's true.
0: It's summer. There's no two words for winter.
1: Well, burr.
0: But for this season, there's autumn and fall. Why?
1: That's a good question.
0: That just came to me. I'm asking. I don't ever remember referring to it as autumn. We always call it fall. And yeah, because the leaves fall off trees. That's why, you would think that's why it's called fall.
1: Yeah.
0: But maybe that's where places where the leaves don't fall off trees.
1: Huh.
0: But I guess that happens everywhere. I don't know.
1: Well, everywhere except where there's nothing but evergreens growing.
0: Yeah. I guess, I don't know. Sometimes my mind goes places. I have questions.
1: Huh.
0: Can we find answers? That's the question.
1: Well, I'm starting to look for them now.
0: Okay. Brent is efforting.
1: I'm
0: We've got Little Big Town coming up. Some Bailey Zimmerman, too. Here's Thomas Rhett. It's on B99.9. After.

0: Every time I play that song, I've got the theme song to the Jeffersons rolling in my head.
1: Okay. I don't remember the theme song.
0: Well, yeah, we're moving on up. Moving on up.
1: To the, all right. I got you.
0: I can't help it. I can't help it. My mind goes weird places. We know this.
1: Moving on up and take me down. I don't know.
0: I'm going in all kinds of different directions today.
1: Every time I hear the take me down, you know, I'm thinking football tackle.
0: No, a takedown. It's 25 minutes after 9 o'clock. It's Craig and Brent. And Brent was typing feverishly a moment ago.
1: Yes, I was.
0: The keys were.
1: And I found out something interesting.
0: Did you now? We were, and just because I'd mentioned today's first day of fall.
1: Yeah.
0: And I'm like, why do we have two words for the season? It's autumn. Now, most people say fall, but autumn and fall. And there's not two other words for any other season. There's spring, there's winter, or as Brent said, burr. There's summer. But then there's autumn or fall. Why does that one get two? And you found some answers.
1: I found some answers. First of all, the word autumn was first used in English around 1300s.
0: Okay.
1: Somewhere in there. And it comes from an old French word. The word fall in English came into being about 300 years later. Mm. And actually, I was right. It was because it was from the fall of the leaves, and it was called fall. I also found out in researching that spring, the fall's opposite season.
0: Yeah,
1: spring actually is called spring because that's when the leaves and the buds and the flowers start coming back out. They start springing back
0: they
1: out.
0: They spring forth.
1: So spring and fall spring, is when they spring out and fall off.
0: In spring, they spring forth. In fall, they fall off.
1: And I don't know about summer and winter. I didn't find out anything about them yet. But if you want me to, I'll look into it further.
0: Those are the other two extremes.
1: Yeah.
0: Well, it was just the fall thing. It's like autumn and then fall. And it's, I'm just like, but I was not expecting to hear you use the phrase old French. That sounds like some kind of funky salad dressing or something.
1: Yeah, I know some.
0: That was in the old French.
1: I know some old people, but I don't think I know any old French.
0: Never mind. Yeah. It's 9:27, so there's your lesson today.
1: Yeah.
0: You've been edumacated whether you wanted to be or not.
1: There you go.
0: We've got, that's the way we like it.
1: Yeah, whether you wanted it or not.
0: If we're going to learn you something, we just like to sneak it in on you.
1: Yeah, before you realize it.
0: Before you realize it.
1: Before you know you've been educated.
0: Yeah, some folks don't want to be educated. Morning, here's Toby Keith. I love this bar.
2: We got winners. We got losers. Chain smokers and boozers. And we got yuppies. We got bikers. We've got

0: Randy Travis, forever and ever, amen. Southern Virginia's country station, B99.9. So we got an event coming up this week, Brent. Actually, we got a couple of things coming up this week.
1: Okay.
0: So we've got, first off, we're going to be out and about at the Henry County Fair.
1: Yeah.
0: That's coming up on Thursday evening. I'm just going time-wise. Yeah. So that's closer, so we'll talk about that one first.
1: Yeah.
0: So Henry County Fair, we're going to be there. Gates open at 5. It's going to be B99.9 nights on the Bassett Furniture stage with Wallen Nation and Laney Nation performing. So those are going to be the tributes to Morgan Wallen and Laney Wilson. So it's going to be a big night. They're very good from what I have heard. I've not heard them in person, but they are very good from what I have heard. So we've got that going on. That's going to be a great evening. And then, as if that were not enough, coming up for you on Friday is Dolly Day.
1: Mm.
0: And you may be asking, well, Craig, what is Dolly Day? Yeah. Well, Friday is September the 25th. If you look at that on your calendar, it's 9/25.
1: Yeah.
0: So 9/25. Dolly.
1: Yeah.
0: So it's Dolly Day. We're celebrating Dolly Day. So grab your rhinestones and your big hair, because we're going to be celebrating Dolly Day at a Rocky Mount Smokehouse.
1: Glad you said hair.
0: Big hair. I'll give you a little ding there. So enjoy chicken and dumplings and other featured menu items with proceeds to support Dolly Parton's Imagination Library. And we've got other stuff going on. We're going to be there from 4 until 6. You can join us for a sing-along at 5. They're going to be singing Dolly's 9 to 5. Sadly, I can't be there. I've got high school football. So the chicken and dumplings sound really good to me now for some reason. Maybe I can get somebody to get me a tub of those and bring them back to the station or something, because ever since I read that, I'm like, ooh, chicken and dumplings.
1: Mm.
0: Those sound really, really good, especially if they're coming from Rocky Mount Smokehouse, because everything they got is good.
1: Yeah.
0: So anyway, going to have a sing-along at 5 p.m., be singing 9 to 5, which will, you know, be good, because that's going to be the end of your work week.
1: Right.
0: Also, a lot of prizes for Margot Price at the Harvester Performance Center. Games and prizes, all kinds of cool stuff going on. So we're going to see you there, Rocky Mount Smokehouse. Lots of sparkly fun, great food, and just a way to honor Dolly Parton and one of her many, many contributions.
1: Yeah,
0: the Imagination Library, and I forget how many millions of books that project has handed out to kids, and that, of course, something that was near and dear to her. I don't believe her dad could read or write, and that just,
1: I think you're right.
0: And that's just one of those things that was of such importance to her, and something that she really was an advocate for. So that is coming up on Friday, Dolly Day, 9/25, and that's going to be happening at Rocky Mount Smokehouse from 4 until 6. I believe Robin's going to be out there and kind of emceeing that event as it takes place. Because we're going to try to, it's just going to be a big event.
1: Yeah.
0: And looking for you if you have an opportunity to stop by and join in as well. But that's Dolly Day coming up this Friday. It's 9:47. It's Craig and Brent Jones.
1: Mm-hmm.
0: We got, what do we got?
1: I don't know.
0: I don't know. We got
1: you tell
0: something.
1: Me.
0: I'm well.

0: Okay.
1: That's a mighty deep subject, I know. We got some Chris Stapleton on the way, some Leanne Rimes, too. Coming up next on B99.9.
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0: B.N. Rhymes, one-way tickets, because she can, doggone it.
1: Yeah.
0: B99.97, Virginia's country station. That's going to wrap it up for us. Got to get on out of here, make some room. I believe Robin's back today.
1: Oh.
0: I think Robin was back yesterday. We've got... Anyway, it's time for me to go get caffeinated. I haven't had coffee yet.
1: Oh, my goodness.
0: I came in with a big jug of sweet tea.
1: Yeah.
0: And I've been nursing on that. It's been pretty good, but I think it's one of those kind of gray days. Maybe some coffee's needed.
1: Well, it wouldn't hurt.
0: It wouldn't hurt.
1: No,
0: it wouldn't. You tell me this now after you've had to deal with me since 6 o'clock. You're like, well, a little coffee wouldn't hurt you none today.
1: You didn't fall asleep on me, so I figured it'd be all right.
0: Maybe it'll straighten some things out. But I'll get that intook. Any which way. I'll be back for you tomorrow. Mr. Jones.
1: I won't be back until Friday, so y'all behave yourselves this week. No, never mind. Yeah. Just be safe.
0: Don't put those restrictions
1: on. No.
0: I don't think they could do it if they had to.
1: Just have a safe week.
0: Yes. And just always remember that fall is the old French.
1: Yeah.
0: Yeah.
1: It is.
0: It is.
1: The old French for losing your leaves.
0: Yeah. Lost my leaves long ago. And Brent's going to leave now.
1: Yeah.
0: Here's some Garth Brooks, B99.9. Y'all have a good one.

B99.9 Southern Virginia's Country Station. I'm Robin James from the PVT Studios. We've got showers moving across our listening area right now. They're going to be with us through most of the day. Temperatures in the low 70s. It's 67 at B99.

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B99.9, Southern Virginia's country station. Over the weekend, Carrie Underwood made a surprise appearance at a Guns N' Roses concert in Atlanta. She joined them on stage, singing a couple of the band's classics, Sweet Child of Mine and Paradise City. There's rumors that she could be working on an album with Guns N' Roses.

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Kenny Chesney's latest. 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

0: B99.9, speaking of Heart of Gold, Dolly. And this Friday is Dolly Day, 9 to 5. They are doing this in a big fashion in Nashville and several other cities across the states. But we're going to join in the fun of Dolly Day on Friday, 9 to 5, for her hit song, 9 to 5. And we're celebrating with our friends at Rocky Mount Smokehouse from 4 until 6. Come on and join us. They're going to be making chicken dumplings and other featured menu items from Dolly's cookbook. And we're going to do a big sing-along at 5 o'clock of her song, 9 to 5, and giving away prizes. It's going to be lots of fun. So come on out, show some love for Dolly as we honor her on 9 to 5 Day this Friday. And we'll be raising money for Dolly's Imagination Library while we're there. Powered by Rocky Mount Smokehouse, Angie McGee, and the Franklin County Home Team. Hope to see you out for Dolly Day this Friday at the Rocky Mount Smokehouse, starting at 4 with B99.9.
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B99.9, Miranda Lambert's getting ready to release a new album. It is called Crisco, comes out on October the 2nd. And they say that she is covering an old Patsy Cline song on the album and that she just nails it. I can't wait to hear it.

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Brooks and Dunn played Charleston, West Virginia over the weekend, and they say they had 9,000 fans on their feet. They played their hits of 35 years, and not a single one of them sounds

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0: B99.9 Southern Virginia's country station. I'm Robin James with your word of positivity for the day. This is your Southern Comfort. Maybe it's not supposed to be easy for you. Maybe you're one of those rare few who can handle tough times and still choose to be a loving person. Maybe it's going how it's going because you're built for it. Maybe you still have time to choose to be different, and God would rather slow it all down and frustrate you than to let it keep going the way it is and fail you. Maybe it's just your time to refine. Maybe the pieces are being put in position, and maybe it's not a test at all. Maybe it's all about being prepared for your good, and rushing it could ruin it. Maybe you're as different as you feel, and maybe you'll stay strong long enough to teach other people to feel the same about themselves. Maybe we'll call it love. Maybe this is just the way your growth looks, and it's okay to accept that, as long as you know you're giving it your all and the very best of you. Keep going. Don't stress a thing. It's going to work out because you're not going to stop putting the work in. That's today's Southern Comfort on B99.9.
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Nearly 80,000 people showed up at Memorial Stadium in Champaign, Illinois, and of course Farm Aid was organized by Neil Young, John Mellencamp, and Willie Nelson, and they did so because they wanted to help raise money to help the American farmers. And Farm Aid continues to this day. It will be held in Virginia Beach in just a couple of days.

Brian. The Country Cafe, going back to 1992, September the 22nd, Garth released his fourth studio album called The Chase. It had multiple number ones, including Learning to Live Again. Here it is on B99.9.

80s and 90s this hour. David Bellamy of the Bellamy Brothers wrote I Need More of You. And in January of 1985, it became the Bellamy Brothers' 8th number one song. Here it is on the Country Cafe on B99.9.

B99.9 Country Cafe. We are up to Story Behind the Song. I'm Robin James. 26 years ago today, September 22nd, Joe DiMassina was sitting at number one with a song that was written with her story in mind. Annie Roboff and Holly Lamar wrote That's the Way after reading about some of the struggles that Joe D had been through. The times when everything seemed to be going great, only to come crashing down, and she picked herself back up again and started climbing again. Joe D later described her life as a roller coaster ride and said she hoped people would connect with the song because everybody knows what it's like to have those ups and downs. It was one of those last songs recorded for her album Burn, with Tim McGraw and Byron Gallimore producing that album, and it became a huge hit for Joe D, spending multiple weeks at number one on the country music charts, and it crossed over to the Billboard Hot 100 chart, becoming the biggest pop crossover success of Joe D's career. And on September the 22nd, 2000, it was number one in the country music nation. Sometimes life doesn't follow the plan. You fall down, you get back up, and you keep moving. And that's the story behind That's the Way by Joe DiMassina on the Country Cafe on B99.

0: 9 Country Cafe, the story behind the song, That's the Way It Goes, a song written about Joe DiMassina's life, although she didn't write it. She said the crashes, the highs, the lows, and getting back up again, just all of that song nailed her life perfectly. You're listening to the Country Cafe. I'm so glad you're here. I'm Robin James. We've got more music from the 80s and the 90s coming right up.
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and I've come to realize that there is some wisdom that comes with getting older. So some of the things that I've learned I want to pass on to you is that you learn to pick your battles, right? Trust your gut, and most importantly, and make sure you get this, never pass up a bathroom when you have the opportunity.

I go by that sometimes, yeah. Southern Virginia's country station, B99.9, it's Robin. I really like something that Carly Pearce did after a show recently. She turned on the camera and she started taking off her hair extensions, her fake lashes, her heavy stage makeup, because she wanted women young and old to understand that what we see on stage and what we see on online is just highlight reels. And she said her message is to stop comparing the real you to somebody else's finished product. And I think that's really worth remembering. Here's Carly Pearce on B99.9.

B99, the weekend is getting closer. I can smell it. Or maybe that's the rain I smell. But anyway, coming up this weekend, the SML Wine Festival is Saturday and Sunday at Bernard's Landing. 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

8 o'clock tonight. And so tomorrow is the first official day of fall. And have you seen the temperatures for tomorrow? Tomorrow's forecast is rain and a high only in the 50s. I don't dislike fall. I don't. Truly, I don't. I dislike the lack of sunshine. And even though there's not much of it today, okay, there's none today, but I'm still holding on to this last day of summer as tightly as I can.

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Today is ice cream cone day, and I like it. I'm all about it. Celebrating one of man's greatest inventions, the ice cream cone. No dishes, no trash, just ice cream. That's brilliant. So join me. We'll celebrate ice cream cone day today. Sunday.

0: Lainey Wilson on B99.9. Martinsville and Henry County, the fair is getting ready to start. It's the annual Henry County Fair getting underway tomorrow at the Martinsville Speedway. 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And Thursday night is B99.9 night, so we hope to see you out at the Henry County Fair this week.
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3: 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I'm Robin James, and B99.9 is celebrating Dolly Day at Rocky Mount Smokehouse, Friday, September 25th. 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

Guys, rain's going to stay with us through tomorrow, and it is 70 right now at B99.9. From the PVT Studios, I'm Robin James. I've got a couple of things to put on your calendar for this weekend. Lots of good music on the way this hour, too, on B99.9.

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This weekend at the Dr. Pepper Park, it is Priscilla Block in concert. Gates open at 6. It is a rain or shine event. If you've been looking for an excuse to have a girls' night out, then I'd say this is definitely one of them. Priscilla singing with Justin Moore now on B99.9.

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1: I'm Robin James. And Dolly Day coming this Friday. 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

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Just everything about this kid, Max McNown, is just special. He's 25 years old, and he just taught himself how to play the guitar in late 2022. He already has a fierce, loyal social media fan base, and of course, that one of his videos went viral.

old, and he just taught himself how to play the guitar in late 2022. He already has a fierce, loyal social media fan base, and of course, that one of his videos went viral, which landed him in his record deal. This is Max McNown. 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

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Hope I've made it worth your while today. I'm Robin James. My time is up. Sure have enjoyed playing music for you, and I look forward to doing this again tomorrow. Hope you have a good and safe

0: evening. And as always, thank you for listening and take care of you. Bye.
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Northern Virginia's country station, B99.9. Johnny Law in for Gene Allen this afternoon. Music this hour from Faith Hill, Jelly Roll, and Lainey Wilson, Josh Ross, Mark Chestnut, Ella Langley, and Morgan Wallen, and we got some Sugarland in there as well. Keith Urban now.

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It's this Saturday, September 26th at the Martinsville Speedway. Here's Jelly and Lainey.

0: Southern Virginia's country station, B99.9. Time to put your sweet tooth to the test with Halloween next month. According to a new survey by DoorDash, the 10 most ordered Halloween candies are as follows. And I can't believe this one's at the bottom of the list. 10 is Kit Kat. Break me off a piece of that Kit Kat bar. 9 is Haribo. 8, Sour Patch Kids. Can't stand that one. 7, Airheads. 6, Skittles. 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
7: Here's your forecast for Rocky Mount, Martinsville, and Smith Mountain Lake. Showers with a chance of thunderstorms tonight. Breezy conditions at times, wind gusts near 25 miles per hour. Patchy fog developing overnight with lows in the upper 50s. More rain likely on Wednesday with cooler temperatures. Near steady temperatures around 60, and those winds still gusty around 25 miles per hour. For Wednesday night, rain likely with lows in the middle 50s, and those winds still gusty from the northeast. For Thursday, mostly cloudy, rain likely mainly in the morning with highs in the lower 60s. I'm Johnny Cottle on Southern Virginia's Country Station.

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Lawman in the BVT studios. 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

0: Southern Virginia's country station, B99.9. This is Johnny Lawn. A snake catcher recently removed an eastern brown snake from a young girl's bedroom in Queensland, Australia. The snake had been hiding behind the girl's pet mouse cage. She's wondering why she can't find her pet mouse. Snake catcher Stuart McKenzie says the eastern brown is one of the world's most venomous snakes. He called the snake stunning. It was safely released in a wilderness area. Stunning until it bites
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7: Here's your forecast for Rocky Mount, Martinsville, and Smith Mountain Lake. Showers with a chance of thunderstorms tonight. Breezy conditions at times, wind gusts near 25 miles per hour. Patchy fog developing overnight with lows in the upper 50s. More rain likely on Wednesday with cooler temperatures, near steady temperatures around 60, and those winds still gusty around 25 miles per hour. For Wednesday night, rain likely with lows in the middle 50s, and those winds still gusty from the northeast. For Thursday, mostly cloudy, rain likely mainly in the morning with highs in the lower 60s. I'm Johnny Cottle on Southern Virginia's Country Station.

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And don't miss the Hokies this Saturday as they travel to Boston College. 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
0: Following his Bristol victory, Joey Logano climbed up to third in the NASCAR Cup Series standings, 16 points behind leader Kyle Larson. The Team Penske pilot shared the unscientific formula and simple truism the team has arrived at to acquire a fourth championship trophy.
6: We keep throwing around this 40-point average number that we think it's going to take. I don't know. It might take more, might take less. A lot of things just depend on how things go, right, and how you average. But we can try to complicate as much as you want and say, hey, you got to have a goal here. But really, if you just do, it sounds so cliche, if you just do your best, you know, but if you just do your best out there and get as many points as you possibly can, you just see where you stack up at the end.
0: I'm Susie Armstrong. 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
1: Forecast for Rocky Mount, Martinsville, and Smith Mountain Lake. Showers with a chance of thunderstorms tonight. Breezy conditions at times. Wind gusts near 25 miles per hour. Patchy fog developing overnight with lows in the upper 50s. More rain likely on Wednesday with cooler temperatures. Near steady temperatures around 60. And those winds still gusty around 25 miles per hour. For Wednesday night, rain likely with lows in the middle 50s. And those winds still gusty from the northeast. For Thursday, mostly cloudy, rain likely, mainly in the morning, with highs in the lower 60s. I'm Johnny Cottle on Southern Virginia's Country Station.
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And here comes Alan Jackson.

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Southern Virginia's country station, B99.9. Johnny Law chasing the best of the legends and the best of today. Here's Lainey Wilson, Watermelon Moonshine. It was right.

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1: He's a ranch hand in a pinch, man. 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

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Here's today's history lesson. On this date in 1903, the ice cream cone was invented. On this date in 1964, The Man from U.N.C.L.E. premiered on NBC. And on this date in 1976, Charlie's Angels.

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I would die, man, I tell you. It's Thomas Rhett and Jordan Davis, Ain't a Bad Life, B99.9.

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B99.9. This is Johnny Law with Kane Brown, and he's got his dangling feet, pretty and pink backseat driver with him.

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If you're celebrating a birthday today, happy birthday. Celebs doing the exact same thing. Singer Jesse Murph is 22. Rocker Joan Jett is 68. And 80s pop star Tony Basil, Hey Mickey, she's 83. Wow.

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What a name! Reveals that most men want a woman who is a size 5 or 6. 10% of respondents chose a size 7, and sizes 1, 2, and 3 received minimal votes. See?

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Enjoy Craig Richards and Ron Morris this Friday for the Connect Health and Wellness High School football game of the week. 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

0: 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That's it for the lawman. Johnny Law checking out, going 10-7. Got to make room for Trey Davidson. It's time for him to take over the air chair. Till next time, stay safe.
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3: 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I'm Robin James, and B99.9 is celebrating Dolly Day at Rocky Mount Smokehouse, Friday, September 25th. 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

ready for B99.9. Already doing some show prep, reading some cool articles. I ran across this thing. I was just reading it. It says here, Riley Green says that many songs sent to him, he's starting to notice a trend, by the way. He says, they sound like they were written for Morgan Wallen. He says, while I respect Morgan Wallen's success, Riley Green says, I don't live in that space. Preferring to write and record music that fits his own style, his approach has always been simple. He says, I don't chase trends. I'm just Riley Green. What's he saying about Morgan Wallen? He's just chasing trends? Not so much for Riley Green. Well, Jamie Johnson reflects on the Grand Ole Opry membership. Overlooking the list, he says, Tracy Lawrence and many others have just been overlooked artists that deserve recognition. Speaking of Tracy Lawrence, he isn't slowing down anytime soon. He just added 33 more dates to his 2026 No Alibis tour. Looks like tonight he's going to be in Ohio and finishing out the month in New York. Let's get 50 minutes of continuous country started. Here is Tracy Lawrence. Can't Break It to My Heart, B99.9.

Zone coming up. Great music where that came from. Chase Matthew on the way, some Chris Jansen and some Jody Messina. We'll get to it all on the way. Right now, some Keith Urban. Who wouldn't want to be me on B99.9?

mind. It's called Backroads of My Mind. I absolutely love that song. He's got some good ones. I can't wait to hear some new music coming our way from Chase Matthew on B99.9. Right now, it's the latest from him here on Southern Virginia's Country Station. This is called Holding It Down. It's on B99.9.

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Colin Ray and End This Life. Southern Virginia's country station. I don't know if you've explored any other songs from Chase Matthew. There's one that stands out in my mind.

Alabama down home. 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Here's Chris Jansen. All I need is you. Be nice.

Doug Stone, a jukebox with a country song. I think that's about every one of them. Let's see. We got 39 more days of Halloween and 40 more days left until daylight savings time. 65 more days until Big Turkey Day. Oh, we don't even want to go into Christmas

Yeah, New Year's. I'm not even going to go there with that. We'll find out some of the cool things that happened on this day in history coming up. Right now, it's Luke Bryan. Truck on to you. Inside 30 minutes of continuous country on B.

0: happened on this day in history. Let's do archives and history. It would be interesting to know. 1903, the ice cream cone was invented. Kind of makes me want some ice cream now. Let's go back to 1789, the post office. The United States Post Office was established by Congress. That was probably the earliest date we've ever had. 1979, Eagle Star. Joe Walsh, oh, this is perfect for a Southern Fried Friday. Too bad we're not there yet. Joe Walsh announced that he was running for president. Can anybody go back and ask him if he'll run again? 1986, the TV show ALF debuted on NBC. 1987, Full House premiered. And Baywatch debuted in 1989. If you were a Friends fan, 1994, that was the time when Friends premiered. Pretty much all TV shows there, but it's good to know this day in history.
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